Jesus, make me glad. Jesus, make me glad. Jesus, make me glad. Jesus, make me glad.

0: recognize that, Lord, nothing but that and the power of your anointing, power of the Holy Spirit alone. You are the bondage breaker and the yoke remover. You are breaking all the chains in the people's lives, Lord, as they yield themselves, Lord Jesus, and come to you, Lord, to the very footsteps of the Lord Jesus and Jesus alone, that when they, Lord Jesus, look unto you, the author and the finisher of their faith, Lord, you will break all chains. You will, Lord Jesus, take care of all their needs, supply all their needs according to your riches in glory through Christ Jesus. And also, Lord, touch their bodies and heal them too, Lord Jesus. Just like you said, Lord, by your stripes they are healed in the name of Jesus. So we thank you, Father, for ministry of the power of the Holy Spirit that is taking place even at this very moment, Lord. You're walking, Lord Jesus. Time and place and the distance are of no sense for you, Lord. This is of all you, what you do. You are the omnipotent, omniscient, and omnipresent God, that you are all everywhere, Lord, at the same time. That is who our God is, our Almighty God. That is why, Lord, you can come, Lord, into many nations at the same time and do what you do, Lord. The works of God will be manifested through his glory and power. I thank you, Lord, for the nations that are at walk even at this time, Father. You are in control of it, Lord. Man can only so much that you would enable him, but, Lord, the final authority, the final way in which you, Lord, fight even the very wars, Lord, according to your will and purposes, come through your very throne, O God. So we, Lord, thank you, Father, because you are in control of it. You are the God who created the world. You breathe your life, Lord, into the humankind that you put into this world. And no matter who they are and what they are and where they live, Lord, does not matter to you, because these are your human beings that you created, O God, and breathe your life into them, Lord. Now, Lord Jesus, even as we, Lord, come into the nations that are at war, Lord, we give them all to you, Father. Starting from the God of Israel, coming, Lord Jesus, for the land of Israel, O God, esteem, Lord Jesus, God, into the way you have called it out to be. This is not of man, this is of God. This is the choosing of God alone that comes into this very nation. Therefore, Lord, even if we recognize it or not, even if we like it or not, Lord, we know, Lord, that you are in control of this, and you are the one who said it, Lord. It is not of man, because it is coming from the throne of the living God, the God of Abraham, and the God of Abraham, Isaac, and Jacob is the same God who also, Lord, you said that you would bless the nation, Lord Jesus, that came through, Lord Jesus, Haggai. Oh, Father, and Lord, we pray, Lord, oh God, we pray, Lord Jesus, that you would also bless that nation as well and bring them, Lord. Many are coming, Lord Jesus, from the Muslim world, Lord, to, Lord, know you as their Lord and their Savior. Mightily, Lord, you are pouring forth, Lord Jesus, manifest your glory and presence, Lord, in a mighty way, Lord. We cannot comprehend, Lord, how you are coming and manifesting yourself, Lord, through dreams and visions and even appearing, Lord Jesus, in the clouds of glory and showing forth, Lord, I am the God of Abraham, Isaac, and Jacob. I am Jesus, you said, Lord, even going into the places, Lord, where we would not even expected, Lord, even into, Lord Jesus, Mecca and all these places, you are coming and revealing yourselves as the Lord of glory and power and praise, God of the creation through the Lordship of Jesus Christ. And I thank you for that, Lord. And I also thank you, Father, for the many ways, Lord, you have bestowed, Lord Jesus, what you have for the rest of this segment, Lord, as it comes through, Lord, with the servants of the Lord that are lined up, Lord Jesus, to come and minister to you, Lord. Bring them all to you, Lord, even as they bring forth the word, Lord. Not a single word will return to us void, but, Lord, accomplish the thing it which was sent to. That is your promise, Lord. Therefore, Lord, we open up the hearts of the people, O God, through your Holy Spirit, that even as you, Lord, do the work, Lord Jesus, and prepare the soil of their hearts, Lord, to receive you, Lord, as the word goes forth, and many will be set free, many will be touched physically, mentally, emotionally, Lord, and also brought forth salvation for their souls. Lord, I thank you for that, Lord. The harvest of souls is plenteous, but the laborers are few, you said. But this is the way the networks are doing it, Lord, and you would honor it and glorify it, Lord, into many nations as they go forth like missionaries do, Lord. So we thank you in Jesus' name. Amen and amen.
1: Amen, amen, amen. Thank you, sister. Thank you for your prayer. Thank you. God bless you, you and your family, your ministry. Thank you, sister.
0: Amen. God bless you, too.
1: அவர் பெருகவும் நான் சுருகவும் வேண்டும் என்று யார் சொன்னது? அவர் பெருகவும் நான் சிறுகவும்